day and night. Never grumbles or fusses, always treats me right. Never running in the streets and leaving me alone. She knows a woman's place.

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Then this chick comes up to me and she's all like, hey, aren't you that dude? And I'm like, yeah, whatever. So later, I'm at the pool hall and this girl comes up and she's all like, and I'm like, yeah, whatever.

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This is your life, I want mine. Your lies only go so far.

0: tracks on wax or some cats, they don't believe in them. Ask Eminem the messages in the medium, or ask the DJs receiving them. They spinning new records for recognition with repetition. We need in them, how else would you know? I spit as accurate as GPS units have been accurate that they use it for tracking you. This industry, it hires replacements. I'm tired, man, it's time to admire some greatness. The true are too few and far between. Plus they're hard to see on a larger screen. And that's still true, even with a larger scene. So to make it, yeah, it's as hard as it seems. Most artists are whack, let's just state it as fact. But if you do what you think, I can't hate you for that. Cause me too, I'm trying to do the same. Make a name, make a change, make it rain. Make the grade, make them wait, make them say. Moving in the sewer system's pipeline. Might find juniors with the right mind. Losing in their lifetime, proving to the newest of the students who be proving. They be using what they know and throwing lifelines.
1: So let's all keep a hoping and praying, praying, praying.
0: You put your life on the line.
1: When, so
0: you put your life in a line.
1: When,
0: that's why I'm writing these lines.

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R&R, that's the handle, cousin. Try to use the acronym because I stand for something. That's different because I'm living in an imitated game. They'll imitate your game, try to imitate.

0: when the
1: 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I gotta fight for what's rightfully mine.
0: You knew Jackson.

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0: Drinking is very bad.
1: Drinking is very bad.
2: Drinking is very bad.
0: It's very bad.
3: Smoking is very bad.
0: And smoking is very bad.

0: While his parents wanted him to go to Oxford or Cambridge, he secretly dreamt of becoming a legionnaire.
1: Double penetrations, the double teabagging, you know, ass to mouth stuff.
2: Sales A's in the house. It's all good in this motherfucker.
3: You have a big, a huge black following, and on top of that, you have all the middle class white kids who also, I mean, they will flock to see you, and very few people do both. What is it like to walk on stage? I mean, you know that everyone there so respects the music, which is deserving of all respect. What do you, as they say, get off on it? I mean,
4: yeah, it's a turn, John. And then you have to deal with yourself to make sure you're happy.

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Around the way they act in attitude.

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Who's next? I got a prediction. I got a question. I'm more of a suggestion. When you talk about the game, there's a name you need to mention. I got a question. I'm more of a suggestion. When you talk about the game, there's a name you need to mention. Yeah, there's a name you need to mention. Life's a bitch, but I'm a feminist. We the future, look at you and reminisce. Life's a bitch, but I'm a feminist. We the future, look at you and reminisce. Life's a bitch, but I'm a feminist. We the future, look at you and reminisce. 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

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Imagine the barista coming up to him. 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Yeah, my week was tough, so could you please do some latte art to cheer me up? 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Maybe he should have been a different man. Maybe what he's feeling now is what it's really about. It would be easier if he didn't pick the easy route. He should have told his son he loved him. He should have seen his mom more often. He shouldn't have left his family for this job in London. He should have been a different man from top to bottom. He should have. Here's your coffee, sir. I know it isn't perfect. It was my first time, 'cause we normally don't serve this. But he played it humble. He really did it well. 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
1: 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The greatest of empires always fall. 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It just gave me more shit to pay for. 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Two written off motors, a few scams later. And he's outside William Hill with a split lip. They don't teach us financial literacy. 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Still will count this paper up till we got paper cuts.

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Then they said, oh, so that means you gonna switch it on. 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

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Probably fucked my head though. Find it hard to let go. I done Christmas shifts at Sainsbury's, paper round and Tesco. I watched Total Wipeout. 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I miss my old school friends, but I don't have time now. 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

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I'm not a rapper, nor a rapist, nor a racist. I fuck bitches with no permission and tend to hate shit. Brag about the actions and the rhyming pattern, matter, and proceed to sat her down when I go splattering a chatterbox. Attaboy, our future, you're not in our category. Torture with the super soaker at the Asian liquor store. It's the type of shit that make a Chris Brown wanna kick a horn. I make songs about the wet blockers when it rains and pours. I

boost. 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
0: I ain't bringing them.

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Set to loot, pull all the marks as it can done place. We enter, now, on the 7th and PSV. And to you, go to the f***ing out on my FFC. Square push up with all the different stuff done on base.

Russia with all the things touched down on base. Sent to you, all the box as it's in their place. We enter now, on the 7th PSV. Sent to you, all the mobs in their place. We enter.

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0: 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Life through the violet.
1: Rays through the water, light eliminates like the fight through the darkness. Life through the spite, green vultures. Tight to bring, drown onto your soul for

0: Maya Poyoshi.
1: This is a game. Whatever I play to you, you play back to me.